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It's Bill 95.3. It's our buddy Dylan Scott. Got an iHeart Country World premiere. Check out Dear Big City. I love this. You're hearing it here first. Brand new.

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2: Yeah.
1: Okay, dive into that. Coming up in just under 15 minutes with In the Feels. 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
1: Cole Swindell is on there. It's Wayne D. and Tay. Always playing new country first. If you missed the world premiere from our buddy Dylan Scott, it's coming up again after 10. Sit tight. Alexandra K. now.

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1: Tomorrow morning at 9 a.m., the Friday morning dance party. 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Tomorrow morning on the Bobby Bones.

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1: Kane Brown's new one, that's called Woman. 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
1: So Swifties are already apparently booking their flights to New York City for Taylor Swift and her wedding. But this is all based on a rumor.
0: They're going to be wrong.
1: Yeah.
0: They're going to be wrong. And then what?
1: 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Another

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Hey, it's Bobby Bones. Tomorrow morning at 9 a.m., the Friday morning dance party, we'll play easy trivia, and we'll talk to Josh Ross, who's about to have another number one song. 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
1: 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Dylan Scott. It is called Dear Big City.

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0: guys, it's iHeart Country on The Verge artist Stella Lefty. 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
1: Very, very appreciative that you're hanging out with us. Instagram is at Wayne D and Tay.
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Now, I know it's Friday, and that's already really good news, but how about a good news story to go on top of that? Hang on for two songs, and I'll share some with you.

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Number one for New Country, Bill 95.3. So I got a topic I want to discuss next hour. A nostalgic question. What's a sound that reminds you of summer? A sound that reminds you of summer. 866-607-8383. We'll talk next hour.

0: 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Ann is about to join us with another round of Nashville news. And what do you got coming up?
1: Oh my gosh, Granger, do you see Bailey Zimmerman faces felony charges? I'll explain coming up in your Nashville news next.

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Listen, this isn't just a show. It's a community. 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Hang with us till sunrise here on After Midnight with Granger Smith.

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1: 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This is Nick calling in from Mishawaka, Indiana. Just wanted to say thanks for keeping us company overnight.
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Roll 95.3. It was on this day that one icon in music was last seen on stage. I'll tell you about that, plus other things that went down on this day in history coming up in two songs.

0: 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My last single Saturday night.
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1: Granger, I just want to tell you, I listen to you every night. 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
1: 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And Granger Smith is the voice that keeps the night going strong. 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
1: You know, I'm not sure hog tying is officially part of crew training these days, but some flight attendants jumped into action with one unruly passenger. 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
1: Country, more than where we live. 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You're up after midnight with Granger Smith.

Number one for New Country, Bill of 95.3. It was on this day that one icon in music was last seen on stage. I'll tell you about that, plus other things that went down on this day in history coming up in two songs.

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5: Hope everybody is good. 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
6: Blue whale.
7: Blue.
5: Yeah, blue whale. Good. Oh. What's the name of the blue alien experiment in a Disney movie?
3: Avatar.
8: Lilo.
5: Stitch. Yeah.
3: Huh?
8: Yeah, Stitch is an alien.
5: The blue alien. Oh, really?
8: Yeah.
7: I didn't know that.
5: Huh. Category is obviously blue here. Mm-hmm. Released in 1999, what's the full title of Eiffel 65's most famous hit?
8: I'm Blue.
7: Blue.
5: With parentheses included.
8: Ba-da-dee-da-da-da.
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5: No?
8: Da-ba-dee-da-da-da?
7: Dang, that's a tough question.
8: I'm what? Blue, Bobby Dee Da Da Da.
7: Abba Dee Abba Da.
8: No. Baba Dee Baba Da.
5: No. Now you sound like you guys are like talking Ewok or something. Baba Dee Baba Da.
8: I'm Blue.
5: Okay, it's actually called Blue Daba Dee.
7: Daba Dee Daba
8: Da. Daba Dee Daba Da.
5: Daba Doo Baba Da. Easy trivia. We're going to do that next.

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3: 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His first number one single was this one right here. When you're single again and you're thinking of me. The song that's about to go number one now, I like even more. This is called Hate How You Look. Big fan. Here he is, Josh Ross.
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3: Who do you want to be proud of you?
5: I mean, I owe my dad so much. So I think that they come here next week. I'm so super excited. And every time they come here, I'm excited to like show them the house and, you know, take my dad fishing. And for me, it's like simple things like that. And it's a great question, though, because I feel like sometimes you're like, why? Like, what am I chasing? Like, what is this for?
3: What's your dad like?

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1: I feel like you guys need to step up your game a little bit. Eddie needs to be knocked down a peg or two when it comes to easy trivia. Getting a little too cocky, and I don't know why it bothers me so much or why it irks me so much, but it just so irks me when he gets so incredibly cocky during easy trivia. Love the show. Bye.
2: I mean, they're not playing great. I'm playing great. So why raise it up and make it harder? Like,
3: no, she's talking about your cockiness.
2: Yeah, but she's like, you got to raise it up a little bit because Eddie keeps winning. No, like,
0: so if I raise it up, it's even harder for them?
2: Yeah, they'll never get anything right.
3: Well, but then you're going to get even more cocky.
2: I'm not worried about that.
3: Okay, but that's what her call was about.
0: You do turn full heel.
3: I have to honestly take deep breaths because I don't want to be annoyed at Eddie, but he does.
2: Are you annoyed?
3: Only when you, first of all, you have to process, sorry, we lose. Then we're processing that. And then you get cocky. Like, just be cool.
2: Guys, it feels good to win.
0: You do win a lot. You do win a lot. I know. All right, give me the next one.
4: Eddie, I love you, but I thought of something that you have failed at. You guys were talking about things that you've failed at. And I would say that you have failed to donate a kidney. Mm-hmm. And every year, it seems like maybe you're getting closer. You guys have a different fit on, okay, he's finally getting tested. Okay, he's finally doing this. He's doing that. But yeah, you failed to donate one. Talk to you soon. Bye.
0: Is there Eddie-centric voicemails?
2: Mm-hmm. I guess I can see that.
0: You've talked a big game. You've not donated an organ. Go
2: yeah,
0: ahead.
2: Yeah, I just said that I'd like to donate a kidney someday. That'd be cool to donate a kidney. And so I haven't really tried to donate a kidney. If I would have tried and I failed, I think that would be a failure. I haven't tried yet.
0: You've talked a lot about it.
2: Yeah, and people have gotten ideas of donating kidneys because we've talked about it so much.
3: Oh, my gosh. See, here he goes being cocky again.
0: But you're taking credit for that.
2: No, I just think that's pretty cool.
3: He's failed at being humble.
0: Okay, all you guys have to do, if you want to leave a voicemail, is call 877-77-BOBBY, and then leave a voicemail. It's right there. It's so easy. About anything. 877-77-B-O-B-B-Y. Bobby Bones. In the next segment, a movie is coming out that Amy's been waiting for forever, but to streaming. We'll tell you what that is and the release date, because I think a lot of you guys may be looking forward to it as well. And then also, somebody on social media was just calling folks out yesterday. Somebody we know. We'll talk about that next as well. Bobby Bones. It's the Bobby Bones Show.
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3: Cannot wait.
0: You didn't go to the movies.
3: No, and at this point, if you're telling me July 29th, which is better than what I've previously heard, like August.
0: Oh, wait. If today's the 26th, 27th, Monday.
3: No, it's July. June.
0: Oh, we're in June?
3: Yeah, it's a month away.
2: You really want this year to be over.
3: Wow. I know. It feels like this year is flying.
0: You're right.
3: Yeah. But previously I heard August and September, so this is great news.
0: I never saw one. So, well, I like one.
3: Yes.
0: Did any, let me ask a dude.
3: Okay.
0: Any dudes watch Devil Wears Prada 1?
19: I liked one.
0: Yeah?
3: And Movie Mike.
2: I watched
3: Mike.
2: One.
0: You like it?
2: Loved it.
3: All right.
0: Okay.
2: I liked it.
0: And it. Lunchbox, you watching?
20: Never seen it, man.
0: Will you watch it?
20: I mean, I don't even know what it's about, so I have no idea.
0: Scoob, did you watch Devil Wears Prada 1?
21: Yeah, I've seen it. It's all right.
0: But it's not bad.
21: It's fine, but I'm not looking forward to the second one.
2: Right.
21: I'm not going to carve my time out for that.
0: Fair. Eddie, are you looking forward to the second one?
2: I mean, I'm like Scuba, but I liked it. I enjoyed it, but I didn't even care about the second one.
0: Will it be a good one to go to my wife and say, hey, why don't we watch Devil Wears Prada for you?
3: Yes.
0: But I'm
3: yes.
0: getting bonus points, but I really want to watch it for me and I'll still enjoy it.
2: That's a great idea.
3: Yeah.
0: So before the second one comes out, I know you want to rewatch the first one. I'm willing to sacrifice a few hours and watch this with you.
3: You don't have to say all that.
0: No, no, I need to. No, for sure,
3: you don't have
0: for
3: to say willing and sacrifice. Just be like, hey, I want to do this. Let's do it together.
0: Okay. I'm going to try to watch it, I think. It's hard to watch a movie with a baby because it's always, you never get 2 hours. I'll tell you guys about it someday.
2: Yeah, tell us more.
0: Caitlin Brown, Kane's wife, was going off on people for making fun of Kane because Kane got wrecked with a golf ball, like right in the ear. And she posted a long video on her Instagram story just talking about commenters and stuff. Will you hit that?
1: Oh, I'm like so heated just because I'm so sick of everyone coming at my freaking husband for, he is like the best man. Like the jokes about him getting hit in the head with a golf ball yesterday or the jokes about when he got lost in the woods. You guys are disgusting. Not the people that are on my page, but like the people that are, this is for you. You are absolutely disgusting. Like disgusting human beings.
0: You can tell she's emotional.
2: Mm-hmm. Yeah.
0: Yeah, screw everybody.
2: I don't know what she's heating up in the microwave, but I feel it. Like, I feel like she's like such a mom.
0: I didn't even hear the microwave. That's
3: yes,
0: so funny.
3: She's in the kitchen. She's doing, and then her voice is cracking. But like, what are people saying?
0: I don't read comments unless it's a Tuesday, guys.
3: Oh,
0: so
3: dang.
0: I don't know.
3: So we don't
0: I don't read
3: know.
0: Anybody's
3: but
0: comments.
3: Are they, I mean, and then why are they bringing it up when he got lost in the woods?
20: And when did he get lost in the woods?
3: And that was a while
0: on his own
3: ago.
0: Property. Yes. He got lost because yes. it's so big, and he had to call and be like, "Hey, I'm lost."
3: Yeah,
0: because it was getting dark.
2: Keyword because it's so big.
0: Oh, yeah. It's a massive, wow. massive property. Anyway, justice for Caitlin and Kane Brown.
3: Yeah.
0: They're really great people. And also, that's what happens when you read the comments. That's why you need to dedicate yourself to Tuesdays only. Then you don't get upset except on Tuesday.

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2: Watching the baby enter planet Earth. It feels like a nature documentary, doesn't it?
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2: Speaking of Cody Johnson right there, that new song, Horseback, on the brand new album, Banks of the Trinity. So we've got you the iHeart Country Cody Johnson album takeover. 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
1: And I'm Dusty. Thank you for listening. Have you seen the video going viral? The lady that removed everybody's towels at a pool? A lot of people do that. Different resorts, they go out. Some people, like, get up in the middle of the night, go lay out their towels, saving their spot for the next day. So she got up pretty early before they went to go claim their spot, removed all their towels, put them in the dirty towel section, giving everybody else a fair shot at those spots. The comments are great. Like, I'm over here like, not all heroes wear capes, but then people are calling it pure evil. Others, vigilante. Like, is it the end of the world? Like, would I be grumpy on her, kind of bummed? Yeah, but at the same time, play the game, you know? It is what it is. I don't know. Everybody's debating it. I don't think it's that big of a deal, but that's me.
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Bill 95.3, and it's Friday. It's one of those weeks I felt like it was never going to get to be the weekend. It was the longest week I've ever noticed in my life. My goodness. It's Corey Kent and Co-Wetzel now, Rocky Mountain Low.

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1: 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We talked to Shaboozy and Steve-O from Jackass. 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

0: Built 95.3, number one for New Country. And I hope your Friday is treating you great. I'm Dusty. Thank you so much for listening. A few minutes off from Chase Matthew. We'll get to Miranda Lambert, too. And speaking of Miranda, she just shared another song off of her upcoming album. So first she shared Crisco, which I thought was awesome. Now she just shared Till the Going's Gone. What do you think of this one?
1: Yeah, I gotta keep moving. Gotta keep grooving. Let that song listen to my
0: I like it. It's fun. Kind of got like a country disco vibe to it. Check it out on her socials. Mama's Broken Heart next.
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And as we get ready to walk into your weekend, I want to know what you got going on. 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I just like hearing from you.

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1: Speaking of Cody Johnson, we are celebrating his brand new album that is out at midnight. By the way, a lot of brand new songs from him, some of your favorites. Be listening throughout the entire day. We got you covered. Riley Green now. This is Worst Way.

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1: You know, I feel like every once in a while I see a study, I'm like, oh, cool. So I was trying to do the right thing, but now apparently that's the wrong thing. Got it. You got to love when that happens. So researchers found that people who sat very little each day actually had a higher risk of death and heart problems than those who sat an average amount. How many times have we heard it? Oh, you got to get up and move more. Maybe get that standing desk. Do this, do that. So everybody's standing. I'm standing right now. Maybe I should be sitting because apparently you got to sit average to have better, you know, a lower risk of death and heart issues. Standing apparently is bad for us now. You got to find that happy, you know, the happy number. Can they just make it easy on us and say, here's the number? Because I still can't find that.
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You know, Kenny Chesney plays our iHeartRadio Music Festival presented by Capital One. That's coming up in September, actually. He's on the Friday night show. Only single seats remain on that one. But it's going to be a party in Vegas. I'm just saying, if you want to take that trip, just carry on.

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1: 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We talked to Shaboozy and Steve-O from Jackass. We talked about my first Father's Day. 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

0: 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Friday rolling on. I'm Dusty. Thank you for listening. Got Ella Langley on the way. Kate actually on the phone wants to hear Stella Lefty Boston, our iHeart Country on the Verge artist. I love that song. And you said you actually weren't actually even expecting I was going to answer the phone, huh?
1: Better.
0: I mean, I feel like it's going to be better. That's a compliment, right?
1: Yeah, that's a compliment.
0: All right,
1: cool. You can go home with a smile on your face now.
0: There we go. I think I should just call it a day, pack it up, and just leave. Works for me. Actually, no, I'll stick around. Boston, on the way.
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1: 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Is a dream come true to have my song on the radio? It's still crazy to say. Here's my song, Boston. On a

0: Hey guys, it's I Heart Country on The Verge artist Stella Lefty. And that was my song, Boston.
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You're home for the Bobby Bone Show, Bill 95.3. And let's get you some positivity. What do you say? Some good news? A little good news for your Friday? Got that for you in two songs. Dylan Scott right now. This town's been too good to us.

Built 95.3, number one for New Country. And Friday is here, almost officially able to kick off that weekend. And then next week, I feel like it's going to be a quiet week. I'm actually leaving for the holiday, 4th of July. But I have a feeling in the office in general, it's going to be quiet up here. Sometimes that's the best time to be in the office, though, you know, when nobody's around.

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0: Bill 95.3, and that story with Kane Brown getting hit in the head last week by a golf ball. And it was his buddy, too. His buddy's got to feel terrible. Apparently, he turned just at the right moment, too. So it did hit him in the side of the head. It hit his ear. Went to the hospital. No internal skull fractures or internal bleeding or anything. Slight concussion. 20-something stitches. Bloody ear. They ended up deleting a lot of the posting, obviously, because of the graphic material. But just thankfully, he's okay. That could have been so bad. Potentially, that ball was going about 180 miles an hour. Yeah, it can be dangerous. Just saying. Glad he's okay. Corey Kent, Coetzel on the way. Dustin Lynch, too.
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0: 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And ready to kick off the weekend. Craig, weekend plans. You said you're leaving work and do what?
1: Fire up the grill, have a couple beers.
0: There you go, man. 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
1: 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We talked to Shaboozy and Steve-O from Jackass. We talked about my first Father's Day. 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
1: You're home for the Bobby Bone Show, Bill 95.3. And I'm Dusty. Thank you for listening. You know, I thought it was a big number for Memorial Day when it comes to traveling. That was like 45 million Americans expected to travel, according to AAA. 4th of July week, or weekend rather, 72.2 million expected to travel. 61.4 hitting the road. And by the way, when they say this, that's like at least 50 miles or more. That's considered traveling. And then, so you got, what is it? What did I say? 61.4 million on the road, the rest in the skies. I mean, it's going to be busy. They say Thursday next week will be the busiest, so plan ahead. Toby on the way, we'll get to low cash too.
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And thank you for listening. I'm Dusty. 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I love.

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0: Hey guys, it's I Heart Country on The Verge artist Stella Lefty. And that was my song, Boston.
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0: 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We talked to Shaboozy and Steve-O from Jackass. We talked about my first Father's Day. 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
1: Josh Ross and Hate How You Look. It's Casper. Happy National Take Your Dog to Work Day today. And we're letting cats in on this too. Dogs or cats. The question here I'm asking, I want to know, if you could take your dog or cat to work with you every single day, would you take a pay cut to make that happen? Clay, where do you stand on this?
2: Oh, yeah. It would be like a Sonic and Tails kind of thing. Just have my cat follow me around at all times. That'd be the best.
1: All right. Clay's in. Clay's boss. Go ahead. Offer him a little less money and let him bring the cat in every day. What about you? Would you or would you not? Let me know in the iHeart app. Hit that red talkback mic and sound off. Got Blake Shelton coming up. Also, Ellen Langley and more of your answers all next.
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And as far as this week goes, there's one more chance left to win $2,500 with our 250K USA giveaway. 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

0: Bill 95.3, number one for new country. And since it's National Take Your Dog to Work Day, talking about if you would take a pay cut, if you could bring your dog or your cat into work every single day with you. Clay checked in earlier. He's in. We're going to find out what you think. More of your answers coming up in 6 minutes.
1: My baby.

0: 653.
1: I'm Casper. Appreciate you having us on. So since it's National Take Your Dog to Work Day today, we're finding out if you would actually take a pay cut at work if it meant that you could bring your dog or even your cat into work with you every single day. Clay checked in a few minutes ago, and he's in, which I thought everyone would say no to this. But, hey, I get it. What about you, Hannah? Would you take your dog to work every day and take a pay cut if he could do it?
2: Hell no. I like my money, and I want my money now. I could leave the dog and the cat at home.
1: Yeah. That's what I'm saying. Like, they want to miss you. You know, absence makes the heart grow fonder. They might get tired of you if they're with you 24/7. So let them chill at home for a little bit. Have their me time. You know, you work, and then you're reunited when you get home. That's where I stand on this. What about you? I won't judge you if you disagree, by the way. 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

number one for New Country, Bill 95.3. And Summertime and Kenny Chesney just go hand in hand. They work so well together. It's like peanut butter and jelly, same kind of combo. And yeah, it's summer now officially, and we have new Kenny Chesney music for you. Kenny's back, New Country called Carry On.

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1: 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We talked to Shaboozy and Steve-O from Jackass. 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

0: 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Morgan Wallen, it's Don't We? It's Casper. And since it's National Take Your Dog to Work Day, we're finding out if you would take a pay cut at work if you could bring your dog or your cat into work with you every single day. 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
0: 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All right, but Logan's saying no. 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Got Bailey Zimmerman coming up. 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

0: 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Talking about if you'd take a pay cut if it meant you could bring your dog or your cat to work with you every day. What's your take on this? More of your interest coming up. Drew Baldridge now.
1: She's more than just a pretty

0: Bill 95.3. Rachel, going to give you the last say on this. We're talking about, since it's, you know, National Take Your Dog to Work Day, we're finding out if you would take a pay cut at work if it meant you could bring your dog or your cat with you to work every single day. What do you think?
1: That is a really good question. No, I don't think so. I think I would just try to find a job that would allow me to bring my dog anyways and still pay me what I deserve.
0: There you go. Yeah, I like the way you're thinking there. I'm sure that kind of job is out there somewhere. There's all kinds of jobs, so you can find it. Good luck. What about you? Would you or would you not? Keep letting me know on the free iHeart app. I love your opinions on this. Just tap the red microphone, leave me a message, and let me know what you think. Number one.

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1: And let's get this weekend started the right way with your song. 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If you're on Instagram, you can say hi there. I'm at Casper Radio. That's with a K.

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1: 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We talked to Shaboozy and Steve-O from Jackass. 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
1: And which major country superstar made one of their super fans' day by saying that that fan will never have to buy tickets to one of their shows ever again? Such a great story. I'm going to run it down for you, the full story. And yeah, who this country star is, I'll reveal it all to you right around 6:15 coming up. Our Megan Maroney right now.

It's a great night for a fireworks and drone display. The big one in Lewisburg is tonight. The place to watch it, Blaze Alexander Chrysler Dodge Jeep and Ram on Route 15 in Lewisburg, right next to Wise Markets. We're here until 8 o'clock tonight. Of course, the fireworks and drone show goes off at dusk. But get here early. Bring a blanket. Bring a chair. They've got the lot here cleared where you can watch it. Pretty much one of the best, if not the best place to watch the fireworks. They've got a couple of food trucks. They've got some drink vendors, craft vendor. We'll be telling you more about that. We've got the Dropster Game and a chance at Bret Michaels concert tickets too. We will tell you more from Blaze Alexander, Chrysler, Dodge, Jeep and Ram, Route 15 in Lewisburg. 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
1: And we are celebrating Cody Johnson's brand new album that just dropped with an iHeart Country album takeover. Playing new tracks from the new album, also some of Cody's biggest hits. New song here, Cody Johnson and Horseback.
2: He's a ranch hand in a pinch, man. 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

0: Bill 95.3, number one for New Country. I'm Casper. Hope you're having a great start to your weekend. So Jelly Roll is proving he knows how to put his fans first. During his show June 21st in New Hampshire, he acknowledged a fan that stood out to him in the front row. After pausing the show, Jelly Roll said, "This lady right here, make sure she never buys a ticket to a show ever again. This is like the sixth show I've seen her at." He then pointed directly at her and thanked her. She took the video, posted it on her socials. It's gone viral. She said she was so excited that it made her day. It made her life, pretty much. She's a super fan of Jelly, and now she'll never have to buy a ticket again. Very cool, Jelly Roll. It just shows you never know. If you're close enough to your favorite artist at a show, number one, yeah, they see you. And if you go to multiple shows, well, you never know. Maybe they'll pull a Jelly Roll and get you in every show for free. If you want to see the video of this happening, open us up on the free iHeartRadio app and tap on my name. Tap on Casper, and the video's right there.
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4: Hey, if you're planning on going to the fireworks tonight in Lewisburg, best place to watch them, Blaze Alexander, Chrysler Dodge Jeep Ram. Route 15 in Lewisburg, we've got a huge watch party going on. We're here till 8 o'clock. Of course, the fireworks happen at dusk, but get here early. Grab your spot, bring the family, bring a chair, bring a blanket. They've got a couple of food vendors like Stahl Smokehouse, incredible southern barbecue. 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You've seen them at the Bloom Fair. They've got delicious food. Also, Geared Up Grill, you see them around. They've got delicious chicken cheesesteaks. They're doing that up. So, you know, you can come here for dinner, grab a snack. We also have some great drink vendors like Buffalo Valley Baristas. They've got coffee and lemonade, all kind of refreshing drinks. And also, pretty cool mobile bar. They've got mocktails for you to enjoy here tonight. So definitely take advantage of that. The family's going to love that. Don't cook tonight. Come here early. Grab dinner. Grab a drink. And kind of have some fun with the family waiting for the fireworks. Also, they've got Denim Atlas here, who has homemade soaps and candles and some other products, too. You can check that out. Now, we're here till 8, like I said, with the Dropster game. I have amusement park tickets. I have Crosscutters tickets. I have tickets for the four-wheel jamboree. You know, the big monster truck show that happens at the Bloomsburg Fair grounds in July. I've got tickets for that on the Dropster game. But in addition, I also have Bret Michaels concert tickets. He's coming to Hershey, and I've got a pair of tickets I'll give away before I take off at 8 o'clock tonight. So you'll want to stop on by. Thinking about a new vehicle? They can help you out, too. 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We will be telling you more about it. Come on by here early. Like I said, bring your blanket, bring your chair, bring the family. Get a great bite to eat at the food vendors, the drink vendors here, and see us in the parking lot at Blaze Alexander, Chrysler, Dodge, Jeep, and Ram, Route 15 to Lewisburg. Pretty much the best place to watch the Lewisburg fireworks and drone show tonight at dusk. We would love to see you here on iHeartRadio.
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number one for new country, Bill 95.3. And it feels so good. The weekend's back. 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Right now, it's Candy.

a great night for a fireworks and drone display. The big one in Lewisburg is tonight. The place to watch it, Blaze Alexander, Chrysler, Dodge, Jeep, and Ram on Route 15 in Lewisburg, right next to Wise Markets. We're here until 8 o'clock tonight. Of course, the fireworks and drone show goes off at dusk. But get here early. Bring a blanket. Bring a chair. They've got the lot here cleared where you can watch pretty much one of the best, if not the best place to watch the fireworks. They've got a couple of food trucks. They've got some drink vendors. Craft vendor. We'll be telling you more about that. We've got the Dropster game and a chance at Bret Michaels concert tickets, too. We will tell you more from Blaze Alexander, Chrysler, Dodge, Jeep, and Ram, Route 15 in Lewisburg. 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
1: Hello, Langley. It's Choosing Texas. I'm Casper. Thank you for listening. And congratulations to Tanya, who listened today and won $2,500 with our 250K USA giveaway. She did it.
2: Oh, my God. You are kidding me. This is real, right? Oh, I'm going to start crying. Oh, my God. You just made my year. Oh, my God. This is absolutely amazing.
1: Now, that's what I love to hear, that we made her year. That's awesome. Congrats again to Tanya. So, yeah, $2,500 to see America as we celebrate America turning 250 coming up on July 4th. You can see the cities, states, landmarks, national parks make our country amazing. And we're not done yet. All next week, four chances per day to win that $2,500. We'll start things up again Monday morning, 8 a.m. Listen to win right here.
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6: 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I'll tell you what, the Union County Veterans Fireworks and Drone Show happening at dusk tonight. The best place to watch it is from the Blaze Alexander Crush the Dodge Keeper Land parking lot, Route 15 here in Lewisburg. We're here till 8 o'clock tonight. 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And Gigi's Ice Cream is here with some ice cream treats, too. 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So come early, bring your chair, bring your blanket, and get ready to watch this food, drone, and fireworks display presented by the Union County Veterans Association. Again, happens at dusk tonight. We're here till 8. We've got the drop two game. Your chance to win amusement park tickets, cross-cutters tickets. I've got a four-wheel jamboree tickets, you know, the Monster Truck Show at the Bloomsburg Fairgrounds. I also have a pair of Bret Michaels concert tickets for the Hershey Show coming up. I'll give those away before I take off at 8 o'clock tonight. We would love to see you. 8 o'clock is when we're here, Teal, but, of course, the fireworks and drone show goes on at dusk. The Union County Lewisburg, huge Lewisburg fireworks display. Best place to watch it is Blaze Alexander, Chrysler, Dodge, Jeep, and Ram. We're coming to you from the parking lot. It's the best place. 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

Hey, it's a great night for a fireworks and drone display. The big one in Lewisburg is tonight. The place to watch it, Blaze Alexander, Chrysler, Dodge, Jeep, and Ram on Route 15 in Lewisburg, right next to Wise Markets. We're here until 8 o'clock tonight. Of course, the fireworks and drone show goes off at dusk, but get here early. Bring a blanket, bring a chair. They've got the lot here cleared where you can watch it. Pretty much one of the best, if not the best place to watch the fireworks. They've got a couple of food trucks. They've got some drink vendors, craft vendor. We'll be telling you more about that. We've got the Dropster Game and a chance at Brett Michaels concert tickets too. We will tell you more from Blaze Alexander, Chrysler, Dodge, Jeep, and Ram, Route 15 in Lewisburg. 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Come by and see us on iHeartRadio.

going on? It's Wendy and Tay on Bill 95.3, and we appreciate you having us on and making us Central PA's number one for new country, Bill 95.

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1: Let's dive in. I feel like I say that every single time we open the phone lines for the Kickstart call.
2: It's like hang your on, crutch. Yeah.
1: No, hang on. Let me try something else. Let's jump in to this.
2: You know what? You tried.
1: It's Kickstart call time. Let's jump into the phone and ask, who's this?
3: Hi, this is Chrissy.
1: Chrissy, how are you? How is the day going so far?
3: It was good until I just got in my car and I just realized I forgot to take out anything for dinner. So I'm like, it's either pizza or chaos.
1: Okay, it's funny because Tay and I will text every now and again. And if it's like a Saturday, she'll be like, oh, hey, you know, I was thinking this for the show this week. I'm like, sweet. She's like, what are you doing now? I'm like, well, I'm eating and then I'll take a look. And she's like, you eat early. It's like 6:30.
2: You have dinner at like 5:30 sometimes. That's
1: when,
2: so early.
1: That's when people eat. And Tay will have dinner at 8 or 8:30.
2: Yeah. I feel like that's normal.
1: That's like a bedtime snack.
2: Okay.
1: This one. What else you got going on tonight other than dinner? You got any plans? Some fun? Wow. What are you doing is what I'm saying.
3: That all depends on whether my sister-in-law is available to babysit. Because if not, it's just me, that pasta, and or chaos.
1: Let's go.
2: Pasta sounds so good, though. Hey, can we come over? Can we have some?
3: Netflix, for the Netflix and chaos? Sure. How do you feel about Netflix, 4-year-old?
2: I love it.
1: Can I tell you, there's something calming about chaos. Like, but not like
2: real life
1: chaos.
2: Well, look where we
1: work.
2: We thrive in chaos.
3: Who hurt you? No, chaos, no.
1: His name is Tony. Anyway, that's fine. Hey, thanks for checking in. We appreciate you.
3: Have a good one.
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7: Hey, we're getting closer and closer to drone and fireworks time in Lewisburg. It's a huge drone and fireworks display happening in Lewisburg tonight. The Union County Veterans Display, all part of their weekend-long celebration here happening. 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It's off 315 here in Lewisburg, right next to Wise Markets. 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They've got plenty of room for you to bring your blankets, your chairs, your family, get a bite to eat, and enjoy some time with the family before the big fireworks and drone show going off tonight, thanks to the Union County Veterans Association. 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Corey Brown, general manager, and the whole staff are here to help you out if you think you're looking for a vehicle tonight, or just do some window shopping while you're here waiting for the fireworks. But we would love to see you. We've got a pair of Bret Michaels concert tickets that we'll give away before I take off at 8 o'clock tonight. Also, the Dropster game. I have amusement park tickets for Hershey Park, Knoebels, and Del Grosso. I've got Crosscutters tickets. I also have four-wheel jamboree tickets. You know, the four-wheel monster truck show that happens every year in July at the Bloomsburg Fair. I've got tickets for that. So come on by, play the Dropster game, grab a bite to eat from one of these great vendors, and sit back and relax and wait for the drone and fireworks display here. The Union County Veterans drone and fireworks display happens at dusk. We're here till 8 o'clock. Blaze Alexander, Chrysler, Dodge, Jeep, and Ram, Route 15 in Lewisburg on iHeartRadio.
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15: 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Earn what your music deserves on The Beam, the only chart that writes checks.
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1: 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We talked to Shaboozy and Steve-O from Jackass. 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
1: And they are the biggest stories in Nashville. 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Tay, what's one you got for us?
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3: To

Hey, it's a great night for a fireworks and drone display. The big one in Lewisburg is tonight. The place to watch it, Blaze Alexander Chrysler Dodge Jeep and Ram on Route 15 in Lewisburg, right next to Wise Markets. We're here until 8 o'clock tonight. Of course, the fireworks and drone show goes off at dusk, but get here early. Bring a blanket, bring a chair. They've got the lot here cleared where you can watch pretty much one of the best, if not the best place to watch the fireworks. They've got a couple of food trucks. They've got some drink vendors, craft vendor. We'll be telling you more about that. We've got the Dropster Game and a chance at Brett Michaels concert tickets, too. We will tell you more from Blaze Alexander, Chrysler, Dodge, Jeep, and Ram, Route 15 in Lewisburg. 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
2: Woo, Bailey Zimmerman has dodged a bullet, y'all. Yeah, so he was facing federal and criminal misdemeanor charges after his allegedly caused $16,000 in damage to his New Mexico hotel room last month, as well as skipping out on a $400 alcohol tab. Well, however, Bailey Zimmerman's immediate apology and full restitution for the damage has led to the district attorney's office dropping the charges and dismissing the case. You got lucky there. All right, next, it's official. Miranda Lambert's next album is on the way. Just yesterday, she revealed that Crisco is a 12-track collection. It will arrive this fall, and the title track is already out, as well as Till the Going's Gone. But the album also features a duet with Chris Stapleton titled A Song to Sing, and the album will be available everywhere October 2nd. And last, the date and the location for the 2027 ACM Awards has been announced. The 62nd Academy of Country Music Awards is set for Sunday, May 16th, 2027. It's going to be held at the MGM Grand Garden Arena in Las Vegas, and the ceremony will once again stream live on Prime Video. Now, no other details have been announced, including who will host or who will perform, but we'll keep you updated. Tickets for the 62nd ACM Awards will be available this fall. That's your iHeartCountry Roundup with Tay.
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5: Hey, you thinking about coming to the fireworks? You still have time to get here before dusk. The huge Union County Fireworks and Drone Show happening tonight in Lewisburg. You can't miss it. 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Why here? 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I've had it at the Lynchburg Fair. 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So we thank all those vendors for being here on the lot at Blaze Alexander Chrysler Dodge Jeep and Ram. You can take advantage of it. Good excuse to come here a little bit early. Get your spot. Bring a blanket. Bring a chair. There's already people out here sitting down, lining up. And why not? Grab dinner, grab a snack, delicious food. We've got things to give away. I've got the Dropster Game with your chance to win amusement park tickets. I have Knoebels, Del Grosso, Hershey Park on it. I also have four-wheel jamboree tickets. You know, the Monster Truck Show that happens in July every year at the Bloomsburg Fairgrounds. Also, Williamsport Crosscutters tickets. They're all in the Dropster Game. In addition to that, I have a registration for a pair of Bret Michaels concert tickets for his big show coming up July 11th in Hershey. And you're going to love that. I mean, certainly Bret Michaels coming home. A great concert. I've got a pair of tickets I'll give away before I take off at 8 o'clock tonight. But again, I'm here till 8. The fireworks and drone show starts around dusk here in Lewisburg. 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All the food trucks they've got here on the lot. 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